now you do what they told you. And now you do what they told you. And now you do what they told you. And now you do what they told you. And now you do what they told you. And now you do what they told you. And now you do what they told you. And now you do what they told you.

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And now you do what they told you. And now you do what they told you. And now you do what they told you.

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I haven't listened to the radio in, what, like 5 years? Let me see what's going on, man.

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As the man, Linval Thompson, take center stage. 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

wasting my time, adding scars to my heart, 'cause all I hear is I'm not ready now.

don't want to judge what's in your heart. But if you're not ready for love, how can you be ready for love?

So let's love for me, and let's love loud, and let's love now, 'cause soon enough we'll die.